0: ahead.
1: Good evening. Just want to radio check in with the alias read on this, please.
0: Good evening. BH-2P. You're loud and clear.
1: Perfect. Thank you. I have two more to try.
0: Yeah, sure. Go ahead. Loud and clear. BH-1. Chief PA.

0: And the last one, please.
1: Also loud and clear, VH-1 Chief PB.
0: Rod, thank you.
1: You're welcome.

Street. First party caller on scene reported their fire alarm was activated while they were cooking. The assignment is engine 3, engine 5, ladder 7, squad 9. Repeating, Ansonia Fire Respond, 5 Ford Street. First party caller on scene reporting their fire alarm was activated while cooking. Alarm stopped sounding. 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

0: Street. 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
1: Roger 25, you're responding all units. Further responding to go priority 2. She did report that the alarm has stopped sounding and she requested to cancel you. She said she set it off from cooking. We did not get a call from the alarm company. Retone, you're the only person signed on.

0: 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Roger.
1: Confirm the culinary negligence. Put the box in service, all of the report.
2: Roger 25, you're confirming the culinary negligence. Box can go in service. 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

Dispatch to Monroe Fire Response, number 48 Flint Ridge Road. CO alarm, no symptoms. Channel 2 will be the fire ground. Repeating, dispatch to Monroe, respond, 48 Flint Ridge Road. CO alarm, no symptoms. Channel 2 will be the fire ground. Cross streets are Jockey Hollow Road and West Maiden Lane, timeout 2157.

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0: 61, it's going to be north of Chestnut Ridge. It's on the curve just prior to 34.
1: Okay, here what you got going on. I'm going to walk 10 block 34 and down the

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1: Roger.
2: Dispatch 51. So I was notified they're going to stand by for now.

0: Yeah, 3 corresponding units. 1 car off the road. Contact with telephone pole. Looks like it's unoccupied. PD is on scene as well. Looking at coned off on Dogwood.
1: C1's right. Dogwood 34.

0: Engine 340 C1. Which way do you want us to come down?
1: Can you come down emergency from Granite to Cummings? If you see a black male with dark clothing and white sneakers on your way up, let PD know.
0: Racing, engine 3-4 is in route, non-emergency.
2: 34 stage where C1 is, we need no other personnel on scene.
1: I'm going to have him come grant us to Cummings and stand by on that side. I got this side. This way you can help look that guy if he passes him on that roof.
2: F32 dispatch. Car made contact with UI pole 1251. Let UI know there is significant damage to this pole and the possibility we have a service line to the house down as well.

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0: Copy.

0: is Ashley 1. Confirming safest entry for UI is going to be 34 Dogwood.
1: Yeah, probably, because you're going to be working south from that scene. Have a good.

B4 is on scene, Cummins and Dogwood. And 34C1, no suspect seen en route to here.

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0: normal night crew plus John Hudson, Eric Rogers. They were POV.
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1: Pursuit Tango 5, you're in route Pargate 2. 117 North Street, Unit 2B Bravo, 53 male, urinating blood. 704.

Monroe and Stevenson Fire. Respond number 164 Enterprise Drive. It's going to be for a brush fire. Channel 2 will be the fire ground channel. Again, that's Stephanie, assisted by Monroe Stevenson. Respond 164 Enterprise Drive for a brush fire. Channel 2 will be the fire ground channel. Cross streets are Independence Drive and Dead End. Your time is 0747.

0: just came in on a routine line reporting piles of mulch smoldering. They see smoke and fire. PD just arrived on scene reporting about 50 yards into the woods at the end of Enterprise Drive.
1: Appreciate it.

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0: 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I see smoke from a mouse pile, no visible fire. 151 as I come in.
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1: 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Next incoming unit, the plug right in the roundabout, right in the turnaround.

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0: 113, 102, Medic 5-4, and all Woodbridge Fire Department personnel. I need you to respond to the area of 359 Amity Road, 359 Amity Road. It's going to be for a three-car MVA. Sounds like two of them are okay. The other one is out of the vehicle and moving. Unsure if injured, though. It's going to be 359 Amity Road for the three-car MVA.
1: That's not me.

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1: Received on the control. 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
1: Bravo 9, respond.
0: Receive Bravo 9, Shea on the response. 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

0: Roger, man.
1: Fire department operations are complete. We put about 800 gallons of water on a Morse pile that's actually unquantifiable. 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Terminate command. I'll be clearing off here.
0: The operation's complete. About 800 gallons of water onto the pile. 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You're returning to service, terminating command. It's 0853. 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

102, Medic 54, attention all Woodbridge Fire Department personnel. 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
1: 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Most likely caused from a power outage. We'll be resetting.

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Miller Road. I was for respond priority 1, 8 Miller Road for a 7-year-old female allergic reaction. Repeating, respond priority 1, 8 Miller Road for a 7-year-old female allergic reaction, 959.

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0: 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One engine from each department need to respond. 20 Greenwood Street in the borough of Naugatuck for the activated CO detector with readings. 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One engine from each department need to respond mutually into the borough of Naugatuck. 20 Greenwood Street on a priority 1. 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

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One engine from each department. 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

Fire Department, one engine need to respond mutually, borough of Naugatuck. Intersection of High Street and Homestead Avenue, wires down. Repeating, Bethany, Fire Department need to respond mutually, borough of Naugatuck. High Street and Homestead Avenue, the reported wires down, separate numerous incidents, 1041.

Fire Department. One engine requested to respond. Mutual aid borough of Naugatuck, High Street at Homestead Avenue. Reported wires down. Repeating. Bethany Fire Department requested to respond with one engine. Borough of Naugatuck, High Street at Homestead Avenue. Reported wires down. 872 to quarters. It's your second tone, 1043.

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1: Engine 83, show you the response. You can take it on a priority one. Area of High Street and Homestead Avenue. For the reported wires down, use caution in the borough. Numerous wires down and energize things all over town. Many traffic lights are also out.

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0: Yeah.
1: Winter 73, back in quarters, off the air. Have a good day.
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Bravo 9.

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Have a slight odor. 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
1: Need a standby. I got a diesel-powered pressure washer next to the building. That's probably the cause of it.
0: Roger, 51 northbound quarters.

0: 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Number 4, Holbrook Street on the first floor, cross of Jackson Street and Port Hollow Road. 60-year-old female, ETOH, correction, 60-year-old male, ETOH fall, 1223.
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0: 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BNS Company M1, respond priority to 14 Coventry Lane, the in-law apartment for a 9-year-old female vomiting. Repeating, respond priority to 14 Coventry Lane, the in-law apartment across of Patricia Terrace for the 9-year-old female vomiting, 1241.
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Repeating, Seymour Dispatch Seymour Ambulance, need to respond priority 1 ALS, 79 Balance Rock Road, Unit 16, crosses of Bungay Road. 57-year-old female, difficulty breathing, 12:59 hours.

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2: 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Yell the hydrant, Elizabeth, at Caroline.

0: Virginia Derby, you're putting everybody back in service.
1: He said that it was up to you guys and your protocol.
0: Who called it that it was a false?
1: They're requesting to cancel. They said they were leaving it up to you.
0: We'll just proceed with questions to confirm it.

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0: command to Debbie. Doing testing. All fire engines equipment has manned out equipment. Command will be terminated. 3115 will have the report.
1: 3115, you'll have the report. OM company is on scene testing. 1343.

8-4, attention all Woodbridge Fire Department personnel. Respond to 11 Genic Lane, 11 Genic Lane, for the activated fire alarm coming from the office hall. Again, it's going to be 11 Genic Lane, 11 Genic Lane, for the activated fire alarm that is coming from the office hall. There was no contact made with the homeowner.

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descend into Shetland 17, Woodland Park for 89 female 6. Repeating, respond into Shelton 17, Woodland Park for an 89 female 6, 15, 16.

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Report of a possible structure fire number 5, Reservoir Drive. Cross the Pulaski Highway. 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

0: 25. On it, reported tree fell to wire down, and now there's dark smoke coming from the house.
1: I'll be there in a minute.

0: 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Fire ground channel 10 company's on arrival. All have commenced.
1: 25, you're out. Single story ramp, nothing showing. 1524, fire ground 1.

0: on it. Antonio, it looks like I had the service at a house taken down. I'm going to need UI here. And we're going to need some ticks when we get here. Units get here.
1: We're notifying services now.

0: assist by Stevenson. You're going to get Monroe Fire Assist by Stevenson. Respond number 69 George's Lane for the residential fire alarm. Channel 2 will be the fire ground. Again, that's Monroe Fire Assist by Stevenson. Number 69 George's Lane for the residential fire alarm indicating zone 17, 18, and 19. Channel 2 will be the fire ground channel. Cross streets are Cahill to Copper Mill. Unit time is 1525.
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0: area. There's two guys coming down there, man.
1: By the high school entrance.
2: Came in through ADT, showing zone 17, 18, and 19 smoke detectors. No contact made to the premise.
1: What an update.
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1: Taking on hydrogen as a precaution. I have a crew inside checking out right now.
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1: Do you need any manpower? 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
2: I'm Alpha Charlie Corner.
1: Yeah, nine, get out of the way. That's good right there.
2: First floor, Alpha, Bravo Corner. No crazy heat, no nothing.
1: So you have some people with

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1: Yeah, you could do that, and then probably I'd like to get the access, or the attic access, if you're able to.

0: 7352. Be advised, T only was attempted and contact was made. It's reported to be smoke from cooking.
1: Hello?
0: Have an assignment, Helton Monroe Fire, 1530.
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0: TBLS 10 Tracy Terrace. Number 10, Tracy Terrace, across Mexico, Grant Street in the Devon. 58-year-old female, swollen legs, unwell. Repeating again, respond party, TBLS 10, Tracy Terrace, across Mexico, Grant Street in the Devon. 59 female, swollen legs, 1531.

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1: Responding party to number 10, Tracy Terrace, 59-year-old female, swollen legs, post-surgery. You are BLS arrest.

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0: Issue 707, two-story wood frame. Homeowner outside. You'll be investigating, taking command.

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0: We're under control here. We're just going to wait UI to kill the service.
1: Reporting under control, awaiting UI, 1536.
2: Way north from 707.
0: 707. Yeah, they got nothing better to do.
2: All units can go in service. Command terminated.

0: service.
1: Yeah, Tony, I'm going to hold with engine 3 until you get here.
0: Received.

County Fire Department Ambulance Corps respond Priority 1, 215 Beckmore Road for a 76-year-old male fall off the ladder with a chest injury. Repeating, respond Priority 1, 215 Beckmore Road, cross the plate of Schaefer for a 76-year-old male fall off the ladder with a chest injury. A list to be dispatched 1556.

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You have 5-0-1.

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What's the address on that one? 15 crosses of Clay River.

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0: if that's too late. Are you transporting?
1: Yeah, sorry, we're going 2 Alpha to Waterbury. We left just around 14 minutes ago.

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0: 4 responding. Edge 42 is on scene. One story commercial. Nothing shown. We'll be on investigating fire on 1402. We'll have command.
1: 42.

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1: 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Need to be contacting the alarm company.
0: Roger. 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

0: 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Pennsylvania Rescue Medical Service, need to respond, priority 2 BLS. 25 Nichols Street, cross of Tomlinson Street and Wakely Avenue on the second floor for the 65-year-old female dizziness at 1742.
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Report for an 8-year-old male. Bleeding from a wound, repeating respond priority 1. 55, clear view court for an 8-year-old male bleeding from some type of wound. 1748.

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Repeating, Seymour Ambulance Respond, 41, 32 Smith Street, apartment 1A Alpha. Okay, for an 80-year-old male, hyperglycemic, ALS been ordered. Time now 18:40.

0: 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We don't have anything closed. Zulu 15 is reporting he's going to be delayed.
1: The process has shut everything down right now. So any minute now, it should be completely shut down.

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Survey dispatch on air, tonight the radio tone test at 1900 hours. There are no special announcements. I'm showing Marine 1 remaining out of service. 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

0: 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Engine 42 will be on the air, dry hydrant testing for 403.
1: Roger 42.

Day, the 2nd. This week's duty officer is Car 6. Tonight TMS is Crew 7. 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

0: 15, Tanker 19, Utility 20 on the air for drill.
1: Roger. Do you need a ticket?
0: Negative, we'll be all set.
1: Roger.
0: SD3 to Seymour. Punch a ticket for this.
1: Roger.

17 New Haven Avenue. Officer Sean, Party 1, 219 New Haven Avenue, the cemetery for three parties that are injured from a fall. Repeating, respond, Party 1, the cemetery at 219 New Haven Avenue for three parties that are injured from a fall, 1930. Router 10, you're en route. Looks like it's going to be all the way in the back. It's going to be Mount St. Peter Cemetery. And from where they're plotting on the 911, it's going to be pretty much as far back as you can get before you hit the train tracks near the Housatonic. Your BLS advice.

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Roger, engine 3. Building 4, I believe, unit 31 bedroom.

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1: 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I'm going to attempt to reset.
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0: Time to return.

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1: Yeah, I'll follow up with 3033.
0: 25, I'm in service.

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0: 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I'll be back in service.
1: 24, alarm reset. You're back in service. 2800. South Syracuse.